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0: Hello, this is Martin Brown here, a former presenter on Radio Active and Anglia TV's I Can't Find It, which I never managed to do because I couldn't find it. So, anyway, I'm here to say you're listening to radio. Well, of course they are. I mean, how else would they hear me? Anyway, so just do nothing, I suppose, and keep listening to Noisebox Radio. They are listening to the radio. Bang the mic, sorry.
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0: Hello, I'm Louis Barrow, and I think you should listen to Noise Box Radio on Saturday morning at 11, because it's a roller skating jam named Saturday, my show. But don't just take it from me. Take it from this broadcasting legend. Hello, I'm Henry Kelly, and I think you should listen to Louis Barrow on Noise Box Radio every Saturday. Every Saturday. He's very nice people.
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You may pronounce us guilty a thousand times over, but the goddess of the eternal court of history will smile and tear to tatters the brief of the state prosecutor and the sentence of this court, for she acquits us.

I won't. Identification purposes. 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

down. And now here is a reminder about fallout warnings. When fallout is expected, you will hear three bangs in short succession, like this. In some areas, the warning may be given by means of three gongs, like this.

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0: for a blast of great music, daft chat and a man called Ben Baker in the middle of it, specifically being broadcast live on a Monday, tune into Noisebox at 8pm every Monday for Ben Baker versus Monday. 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

0: Oh, good, I'm not too late. I'm Ben Baker from 27 Seconds in the Future to warn you that you must listen to my show Ben Baker vs. Monday every week from 8pm or a temporal loop will open in space and we'll all be doomed to repeat it until the universe is destroyed in a fiery cataclysm. 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I know I can count on you. Good luck. Noisebox Radio. Oh, good, I'm not too late. I'm Ben Baker from 27 Seconds in the Future to warn you that you must listen to my show, Ben Baker vs. Monday, every week from 8pm, or a temporal loop will open.
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2: 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But I remember watching Threads and growing up in fear. Grangemouth is a target, son. It all kicks off, we're fucking done. Turn and face the blast and hope you don't survive.

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1: Another big news story of the year concerned the Ecumenical Council in Rome, known as Vatican II. Among the things they did, in an attempt to make the church more commercial, was to introduce the vernacular into portions of the Mass to replace Latin and to widen somewhat the range of music permissible in the liturgy. But I feel that if they really want to sell the product in this secular age, what they ought to do is to redo some of the liturgical music in popular song forms. I have a modest example here. It's called The Vatican Rag. First you get down on your knees, fiddle with your rosaries, bow your head with great respect and genuflect, genuflect, genuflect. Do whatever step

0: When I wake up Monday morning and the alarm gives out a warning, and I don't think I'll make it through the week. But it's in the evening when, on Nosebox 8pm, I tune in just in time to hear the great man speak. 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
3: He's here, everybody. He's just outside the building.
4: I simply cannot be flipping leave it. Cliff Richard, the devil woman himself, is actually going to cut hot wax with me.
5: It's fantastic. The streets are completely filled with screaming children.
3: All for Cliff.
6: Well, not exactly, Neil. A bomb's gone off.
7: Well, you mean you let a bomb off, Vivian?
6: Look, what I had for breakfast is completely my own affair, thank you, Michael.
4: Lordy, lordy, Vivian! If you whiff that clip, you're going to get a pretty stingy smack on the legs before you're very much older.
3: Look, look, everyone. He's coming through the doors.
5: Brilliant! He didn't even open them!
3: He's here!
7: Quick, Rick, do the speech.
4: Hey, kids!

0: Can I go now?
1: Yes, thanks, Cliff. Bye. Right, kids, if you don't buy this record, then you're an utter...
2: Well, that's the stupid, girly song over with. Now let's steal the equipment.
1: Well, I don't think there's really much left that you haven't already broken, Vivian.
2: I don't know. There's a couple of legs inside your trousers still unsnapped.
3: Guys, there's no time for that now. Look, if we want this record to make number one, we've got to rig the charts.
4: Oh, what? Oh, no, Mike, surely you don't mean, like, cheat?
3: Oh, yes, I do.
1: But that's absolutely outrageous. It's disgusting. It's immoral. How do we do it?
3: Simple. You find out all the chart shops and buy up all your records. Everybody else does it. There hasn't been a genuine number one since the Beatles split up.
4: Oh, wow. Have the Beatles split up?
1: But this is fantastic, Michael. I'm going to be an enormous pop star. Oh, I'll probably have to go to the Bahamas to shoot my vids.
2: Anytime you want your vids shooting, Rick, you only have to ask.
1: Ooh, ha, ha, ha, Vivian. How very clever, I'm sure. Oh, yes, let's end this wonderful project on a silly little meaningless innuendo.
2: All right.

Oh, Joe, it's me, Tufty Garden, of the Tufty Garden Club, which is legally not affiliated with that bleeding road safety squirrel. In fact, I say more kids had run William and indeed Nilliam into the road, thus producing much more pandemonium, meaning I can't get to work, and thus I get more time to listen to Noise Box Radio. All the best, Jimmy Neil, Big River, Knackers, etc.

0: Baker's back.
1: Yes, Ben Baker's back, Ben Baker's front, Ben Baker's whatever you want. 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

0: When I wake up Monday morning and the alarm gives out a warning, and I don't think I'll make it through the week. 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

Now she got it from Harry, who got it from Marie. And everybody knows that Marie got it from me. Giles got it from Daphne, she got it from Joan, who picked it up in County Cork, a kiss in the Blarney Stone. Pierre gave it to Sheila, who must have brought it there. He got it from Francois and Jacques. Aha! Lucky Pierre. Max got it from Edith, who gets it every spring. She got it from her daddy, who just gives her everything. She then gave it to Daniel, whose spaniel has it now. Our dentist even got it, and we're still wondering how. But I got it from Agnes, or maybe it was Sue, or Millie, or Billy, or Jilly, or Willie, it doesn't matter who. It might have been at the pub, or at the club, or in the loo, and if you will be my friend, then I might, mind you, I said might, give it to you.

0: My name is Barry Trousers, and my sole acting credit was playing Charles Smith in the short-lived 1983 TV series Mini Pops. Times are hard, with repeat fees, unsurprisingly, being a bit thin on the ground. So I now make a living being paid to be a human chair. For the last year, I've been extensively working with, well, under David on his radio show. That squeaking you may occasionally hear in the background of each show is my pleasure leggings. So, tune into Bandwidth on Wednesday nights at 10 p.m. But you'll have to excuse me now, as he's about to record a new show, so I have to be very quiet.
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now with this. Pato Banton and Sting a touchdown again, Chris. For every man, woman, boy and girl, cause we are spirits in a material world.

0: Hello there, I'm Grocer Jack, off of that song from the 60s, and I'm getting off my back to tell you all about patreon.com/noiseboxradio. 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

0: Oh, Joe, it's me, Tufty Garden, of the Tufty Garden Club, which is legally not affiliated with that bleeding road safety squirrel. In fact, I say more kids had run William and indeed Nilliam into the road, thus producing much more pandemonium, meaning I can't get to work, and thus I get more time to listen to Noise Box Radio. 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

0: Hello, I'm a megalomaniacal supervillain intent on world domination. When I'm not choosing orange jumpsuits for my lackeys, stealing nuclear submarines, or ordering super lasers for my hollowed-out volcano base, I appease my wafer-thin conscience by patroning worthy causes. 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

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But don't just take it from me. Take it from this broadcasting legend. Hello, I'm Henry Kelly, and I think you should listen to Louis Barrow on Noise Box Radio every Saturday. Every Saturday. These very nice people.

Saturday night and Noise Box goes down the pan with music and chat in Mazybug's Disco Toilet at 7pm. 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

for a blast of great music, daft chat and a man called Ben Baker in the middle of it, specifically being broadcast live on a Monday, tune into Noisebox at 8 p.m. every Monday for Ben Baker versus Monday. Did I mention it's a Monday?

0: Oh, Joe, it's me, Tufty Garden, of the Tufty Garden Club, which is legally not affiliated with that bleeding road safety squirrel. In fact, I say more kids had run William and indeed Nilliam into the road, thus producing much more pandemonium, meaning I can't get to work, and thus I get more time to listen to Noise Box Radio. All the best, Jimmy Neil, Big River, Knackers, etc.
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3: 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Oh, well, sorry about that. Thanks a lot. Cheers.
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1: 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I ended up catching the one that did come yesterday. And you know what that made me? 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
1: 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Whoa!

0: Hello, this is professional DJ Martin Brown here, and you are listening to Noise. Box Radio is a... That should be Noise Box Radio, I think. Everyone knows a box can't make a noise, can it? Unless it's a music box, which can be very noisy. 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Hello?
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0: for a blast of great music, daft chat and a man called Ben Baker in the middle of it, specifically being broadcast live on a Monday, tune into Noisebox at 8 p.m. every Monday for Ben Baker versus Monday. Did I mention it's a Monday?
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Hashtag cancel Louis Barth. He's done enough. He needs to be stopped.

Good morning to you. I had to think about that one because I'm recording this on Thursday night because I'm not going to be there where you are, where I am, where you are. Yes, hello, good evening, good morning and all that. We opened up with some stuff. That's not me being vague, that's the name of the band. Stuff. Cornel Dupree, Eric Gale, both guitars. Richard T on keyboards. Gordon Edwards on bass. Two drummers, Steve Gadd and Chris Parker. Fairly magnificent stuff. I'm going to be playing a fair bit of stuff. Fairly magnificent stuff. Going to be playing a fair bit of... Yeah, that's the trouble with the name of the band, isn't it? Anyway, right. I've got a lot to sort out. The last couple of weeks have been chaos, and not in a good way. Not in a good way at all. But we're on track now. And being a Thursday night, I'm a little bit pissed. Anyway, do you think? Oh, I've never heard of Richard T. Whoever he is on piano before. Think again, bitches. It's his malt shovels all over this. He said, talking over some very, very prime Richard T. real estate. Shut up and go! I was

I mean, if you're going to... I'll tell you what, you know, it's almost as if we planned it. That was Chaka Khan with Richard T on piano covering Stevie Wonder. This is Stuff covering Stevie Wonder.

Now, the thing is, staff have a strange reputation for taking things and extending them. That, as I think the original version of As by Stevie Wonder is about 7 or 8 minutes long. Let's just see. Are you all right, Jess? It's a bit much for you, isn't it? The beagle is running around like a mad thing. Okay. 7 minutes and 8 seconds. So, yeah, I mean, you know, 7 minutes and 8 seconds of this. Opens up with Herbie Hancock, obviously. Now, weirdly... Ah! No! Shit!

I can't believe I actually didn't want to play you Stevie in full. Oh, Hancock here. You know it's Herbie when he does that trill. I love that. Anyway, no, sorry. The Beagle knocked over a box of records. I watched it happening in slow motion. Do you know what? I will play this track in full by the end of the show. I promise you. However, let's have some more of... Actually, do you know what? No. Oh, no. Let's go with some Stevie. By Stuff. And this is their version of Signed, Sealed, Delivered, recorded live in Japan. Not the Montreux version, which I think is better. But I like this one as well.

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One from Music of My Mind here. Big favourite.

stuff going disco. Steve Cropper producing. Same tune. Great trombone from Art Barron there. Ooh, bit lively. They did like to take the tempo up, these lads.

They did love it slightly frantic, didn't they, lads? The 11:42 level 42 is slightly late, but you're used to that by now.

0: There you go. Join the party. Join the Bidden Face. From the album Official Secret Act by M, featuring Phil Gould and Mark King. The thing is, and Robin Scott has just released two new versions of that album. One is classified and one is amplified. So the classified version is, he says, it's the mix that it should have had. Limitations of technology and all that. It's the mix he wanted to hear. And the other one is the mix that he wants to give it now, to make it relevant for now. I've got to be honest. The amplified mix is not doing it for me. The classified mix? It's one of those things where it's subtly different from the original. But I've lived with the original for so long that I'm like, this all sounds slightly wrong. It is like looking at a member of the family and they've had a nose job or something. Like, are you all right? You're right in yourself. It's just, mate. So these are obviously being played from the original album. This is Transmission, the opening track. He's also fucked around with the track order. It's like, look, in 1980, where MCA is saying, no, you need to put the tracks in this order or you will have to go and eat your own anus. I mean, go and listen to them on streaming. Go and listen to Classified, because it's a subtly different version of one of the great albums of all time. I genuinely think Official Secrets Act by M is one of the great albums of the 80s. It released in 1980, possibly recorded in 1979, but it is stunningly good. Has some of my favourite pieces of music on it. Great songs.
1: I like the American sense of humour. Maybe the American lunar expedition didn't leave Hollywood at all.
0: And it's got people like David Voorhouse and Wally Badaru all over it. Oh, talking of Wally Badaru, I could have done a very tenuous 1142 with Wally Badaru.
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0: Until the week before last, I had never heard Blue Lines by Massive Attack all the way through. But I went to a listening party at Bookish in Crickhowell and heard it all the way through. I was with my mate Emma. Oh, I know that sample. So one of them was Stratus, obviously Safe from Harm. And what's the other one where it's Mambo by Wally Badaru? Echoes by Wally Badaru is one of my favourite albums. Right, okay. This, in 9/8, is one of my... Oh, I love this so much. This is M.

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You could name me one name and another name, and I'd get you there in fewer than Kevin Bacon degrees. I can still do it with some, but I don't know. Try me. Well, next time we do a live show, let's do it. But I can get from that to this in about two.

0: God, Richard and Linda Thompson. 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I'm
1: so tired of working every day. Now the weekend's come, I'm gonna
0: come. Now the thing is, there's a great, great thing on Facebook where they're talking about Sound Techniques, the studio where this was done. And there's a book coming up about it all. And John Wood and Linda Thompson are sitting at a mixing desk going through the multi-tracks of this. I mean, that's obviously her harmonising with herself.

but on the verses. Where she says, oh, yeah, this is where you did the artificial double tracking, where it's just, you know, me singing with myself through, you know, it's an effect. And John Wood says, no, you double tracked it. I want to see the bright lights tonight. She's so good, it's so close. Man. Anyway. And the connection there was one of the backing vocalists on Donald Fagen's Carrot Curiad album was Jenny Muldaur, daughter of Maria Muldaur, Midnight at the Oasis, and also the husband Jeff Muldaur, who has worked a lot with Teddy Thompson, son of Richard and Linda Thompson. In it, this is one of my favourite Carrot Curiad era tracks. It's a B-side.

What a song. What a song. Oh, holy hell. Yeah, Richard Thompson there. With Richard Thompson and Teddy Thompson with Persuasion. Written by Tim Finn. We already played Mambo by Wally Badaroo. A song featured, sampled on Blue Lines by Massive Attack. This is probably the most famous one sampled on Blue Lines by Massive Attack. But not immediately obvious, is it? No. In your own time, lads. In your own time.

Stratus by Billy Cobham. Tommy Bowden on guitar. Lee Sklar on bass. Cobham on drums. That well-known Surrey Village. And on keyboards, Janet Hammer. One of my favourite records.

Man, right, that has something in common with the Billy Cobham track. So I bought the Billy Cobham track, the album Spectrum. I bought it on CD in Tower Records in Kensington High Street. I was taken the week before I went to university up there by my friend Matt Billett, who I correspond with to this day, even though he lives in Peru. And he said, "You're not going to university in clothes your mother bought you." And we went by shirt shopping and buying boots and stuff. I got some great boots from Red or Dead. Anyway, and then I snuck out and bought. I do need to tell you the story about Billet being the person. One day I bought Wind and Wuthering by Genesis and went via his house on my way home. He said, "What's this shit?" Scratched it with a fork and poured lemonade all over it. I just spent £5 on it. He's still one of my best friends. And has unwittingly featured on this show a number of times. What do you mean, unwittingly featured on this show a number of times?

0: 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Please disregard the last minute of the show.
1: He was only 16, wasn't he, love? He died quick, didn't he, love?
0: Yeah, if you're wondering who that is, it's one of my oldest friends. Right, time to go.
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So let's get the network together. It's Noisebox tonight. You can warm up the weekend as you sit with a special friend. So let's get the network together. It's Noisebox tonight. It's a turn on. It's a bust. Whether it's off the chart, disco toilet or sugar and lust. Suck up the seven.

0: hit the hole in the noise box together tonight. 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
1: Ah, well. I need to do a new one of those. No, hang on. I need to get the ghost of Bruce Forsyth to do a new one of those. What? No, it's not me. I didn't do that. Definitely not me. Finishing the show with this. Good night, people. Good morning. Good afternoon. Which one is it? I can't remember. Whichever one it is, I love you all, and I'll be back tomorrow at 8. See ya.
2: The afternoon has gently passed me by.
1: You know the Kenny Kirkland solo's coming, don't you? Yeah, that's why we do it. Tell. If I was playing this for anyone, it's for Arnetta Pounsler. Ladies and gentlemen, for all of your haberdashery needs, Arnetta Pounsler.

0: He was only 16, wasn't he, love? He died quick, didn't he?
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1: 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Strictly with Claudia? 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What else is there on a Saturday night? A masked singer? 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You get the real deal with me, Maisie Bug. 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

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I'm Ben Baker from 27 Seconds in the Future to warn you that you must listen to my show Ben Baker vs. Monday every week from 8pm, or a temporal loop will open in space and we'll all be doomed to repeat it until the universe is destroyed in a fiery cataclysm. 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I know I can count on you. Good luck. Noisebox Radio. Oh, good, I'm not too late. I'm Ben Baker from 27 Seconds in the Future to warn you that you must listen to my show, Ben Baker vs. Monday, every week from 8pm, or a temporal loop...

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1: 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I can't put that on my chips, can I?

0: 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When I'm not doing impersonations, I like to listen to Noisebox Radio. 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
3: 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And you may have thought it tragic, not to mention other adjectives, to think of all the weeping they will do. But don't you worry, no more ashes, no more sackcloth, and an armband made of black cloth.

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When it's time for the fallout and St. Peter calls us all out, we'll just drop our agendas and adjourn. 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

0: 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Assuming that's between 12 and 2 on a weekday with a fun pop quiz in the middle.
1: I'm tuning into Noisebox at Saturday at 7 in case a certain little maze comes by. Oh me. Oh my. I hope that little Maisie comes by. She'll do your request at a push. The music is a royal flush. You'll be glad that you dropped by. I'm tuning into Noisebox on Saturday at 7 in case a certain little Maisie comes by.

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Well, let us know when you've done us, that sounds exhausting. Why not listen to Noisebox Radio instead? We've got old music and new music, so no need to pretend we're hip to the lingo jive.

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0: Leonardo da Vinci was born on a Thursday. Possibly. 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

Do you like music? Yeah, yeah. Good music? Yeah, yeah. From all around the world in different times? Yeah, yeah. Have I got a show for you? It's a small world, Mondays 10 p.m. UK time. People enjoy it.

0: Hello, this is professional DJ Martin Brown here, and you are listening to Noise. 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Everyone knows a box can't make a noise, can it? 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

0: Hello, I'm Ben Baker. When I'm not doing impersonations, I like to listen to Noisebox Radio. 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

Good, I'm not too late. 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I know I can count on you. 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Noisebox Radio. Oh, good, I'm not too late. Oh, good, I'm not too late. I'm Ben Baker from 27 Seconds in the Future to warn...

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Hi, it's Tara Court here. Welcome to another episode of Dear Tara, Long Time Listener, the show in which somebody, a celebrity or fictional character, writes into me with a playlist of songs, and it's kind of like a guessing game, and you try and twig who the person who wrote in it. 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

That was Peggy Lee with Why Don't You Do Right. First time I heard that was in Who Framed Roger Rabbit, sung by Jessica Rabbit. Yeah, funny feelings, didn't know. Catholic, didn't know. Same with Army of Lovers, Crucify Video, funny feelings. Although they've gone full fash now. They're Donald Trump supporters, so they can fuck right off. It's me, it's Tara Court, it's Noisebox Radio. Dear Tara, long-time listener. And yeah, so the songs, it's not necessarily what the songs are about. It could be the artist, it could be the song title. Just have a general think in your brains. That'd be good. And for you, Ben Baker, I've still got Did I Watch It? Did I Bollocks? Stuck in my head from your Wimbledon show. So thank you very much for that. Up next is, oh, Coventry's Finest.

0: cream.
1: That was Blackpink with Ice Cream. And up next, one of Bradford's finest. It's Tamsin Archer. Tamsin? Tasmin? Tasmin. Christ, I hate when people get my name mixed up. Sorry, Tasmin, I know you're listening. And yeah, here we go.

Tasman Archer's cover of Shipbuilding by Elvis Costello, which she did like a mini album where she covered four of his songs. Yeah, odd. I'll never forget, I was watching Top of the Pops one night and Sleeping Satellite came on and I tweeted about it and she replied to me. Made my night. It's Tara Court. It's Dear Tara, long-time listener. Any guesses yet? I think it will get a bit easier soon. This is Pnau, P-N-A-U, with Chemistry.

0: say it again.
1: Any nearer? I'm quite proud of this next one. I really am. I was quite proud of the first song that I played as well. But I'm really quite proud of this one. Please enjoy this. It's banging. Whoa.

0: I'm the letter J, and I don't officially exist in the Welsh alphabet.
1: Yes, you do.
0: So every Wednesday at 7 p.m, I get a chance to kick back and relax at the handy cafe adjoining the I Couldn't Speak a Word of English studios, and entirely ignore Rhys Owens playing Welsh language music, none of which had better contain the letter J, with English language talking in between, which again had better not include any J's.
1: There's a book here called Welsh Phonetics.
0: I couldn't speak a word of English. An eclectic mix that spans the decades and proves you don't have to speak the language to appreciate the music. Every Wednesday at 7, repeated Sundays at 3. Anyway, got to go, your tea's arrived.
1: Careful.
0: And I've got to tuck into this delicious meal of Celtic...
1: Oh, for
0: Asglad yon.
1: Sausage, beans and chips. Hey!

That was Stolen Chance by, no, sorry, wrong. Stolen Dance by Milky Chance. So, yes. Or if you speak, if you aren't going to do your posh radio voice, Tara, like, you big idiot, Stolen Dance, Milky Chance. Yeah, but you've got to have a system, like Harry Hill always says. Come on. There better be a few guesses in the Discord. The Discord server is there. So what's happening now on Noisebox? Join in. It's good fun. Got to play this. And I was really, when I used to do hospital radio, I played Eplay by Royksopp. And then I played this a couple of weeks later. And I didn't realise it was like, this is what it sampled. Because I'm idiot. But yeah, this is Tara Court, long-time listener. Dear Tara, long-time listener on Noisebox Radio on Thursday evening.

pretty sure Panda Bear and Sonic Boom sampled the beginning of that. But yeah, that was Randy in the Rainbows. What a name, Randy in the Rainbows, with Denise. Yeah, so keep your guesses coming in. I did have another one to do tonight, but then I thought, actually, no, I'll do that one next week, which is fascinating insight into my life. I know, guys, I know. You might get it from this. You might not, but you might.

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That was madness with blue-skinned beast. 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I mean, that song, is inspired by our person. Well, I say person, they were more of a bastard.

0: Everyone's favourite talented, dark glasses wearing bespectacled poodle musical genius Jeff Lynne, ELO, Evil Woman. It is, of course. How could I not? Oh, and the song before that was Don't Stop the Party by Bastard. So here's the big reveal.
1: Do you think she did any good?
2: Not a bit of good. Not a bit. I put a stake through her heart and garlic around her neck to make sure she never come back.
3: Isn't that a pretty horrible thing to say when her funeral's going on right now?
2: Too bad, too bad.
4: She pulled the ladder up behind herself and never helped another woman ever.
3: So but didn't she show that a woman could become Prime Minister? Nobody'd done that before.
4: Do you want a woman like that that's a warmonger and rips the heart out of a country? Is that what you want for a Prime Minister of
0: England? Thatcher. Horrible old bastard Margaret Thatcher.
5: Bad decisions, the Strokes. She made bad decisions and died from a stroke. Why don't you do right? Peggy Lee, Peggy is short for Margaret. Mouldy old dog Lieutenant Pigeon, Hilda was her middle name, Hilda Woodward plays the piano on this. Ice cream black pink. She was a member of the team who invented soft serve ice cream. Shipbuilding Tasman Archer, decimated the shipyards and shipbuilding businesses. Chemistry PNAU. She studied chemistry. The Bomb Pigeon John. Reference to the Brighton bombing where the IRA targeted the Tory party conference. Stolen Dance Milky Chance. Thatcher the Milk Snatcher. Denise Randy and the Rainbows. Blondie covered it as Dennis, her husband's name. Land of Make-Believe Bucks Fizz. Co-writer Peter Sinfield has said repeatedly it's virulently anti-Thatcher. Blue-skinned beast madness, written as a satire on how she handled the Falklands. Don't stop the party, bastard. Loads of parties when she died and she was a massive bastard.
0: As ever, thank you so much for listening to Long Dear Tara, long-time listener. I will leave you this. We were obsessed with this song when we were kids. It's the Thatcher song by Sean Brady. Thank you so much for listening. Take care. Goodbye.

Good evening, good evening, or good day if you're listening on Mixcloud. Welcome to Hottest School Days, period 9, with yours truly. Would you believe we're in July, and I thought, I haven't played this song for ages. It came back to mind recently, and I thought, this has got to kick off a show. Amory with One Thing, one of 5 solo top 40s for the American singer, not her first. She'd had a top 40 back in 2003 from her debut album. One Thing came from her sophomore album, Touch, one of 2 top 10 albums. The record label kept saying no to it once, saying it was unfinished, and J-Lo was hanging in the shadows to try and get it as well. Fortunately, Amory and her folks stood their ground, released it to radio stations, and it was a huge hit. Last album came out in 2009, but she did release a single a couple of years ago. Another album is in the offing. As always, you can drop a line on Noisebox Radio's Discord, and if you haven't found it, it's simple. 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Invite? Ooh, I'm going to the West Country there. Back to normal English. Mind you, West Country is, I'm babbling. But yeah, you can go there, join the fun. A warm welcome definitely awaits there. No pitchforks or flaming torches here. And speaking of other flaming torches, other bits and bobs, we're going a bit Viking next, and the 90s.

It's a sound like that, which is why One More Time from Sweden took part in two Melody Festivalens, the Eurovision qualifier in Sweden. They did represent the country in 1996 with Den Vilda, performed last and finished third, and it's quite a pretty tune. But that was Highland, their first big hit, number one in Belgium, number two in their native Sweden, and did pretty well. It charted in the top 40 also in Germany, the Netherlands, and the Eurochart Hot 100, which I'll have to try and find more on at some point because I've referenced it many times before. And Nanna Grönvall, wife of Peter Grönvall, who is son of Benny Andersson from ABBA, also took part in A Song for Europe at one point. In 2001, she finished last. We go from 91, because why not? In fact, now we're going to 92, to 01, because we're chart-busting, baby.

That should have been the second single from Discovery, not the third. Although, incidentally, Daft Punk's four main singles from Discovery were the first four tracks on the album. One More Time was number two, but this was Digital Love. Down 11 this week in 2001 to number 35. Peaked at number 40, maybe being 7 months after the album's release was a little bit too late, but never mind. And I played you the full album version because I'm not a tight git. So we go from 2001 to 1991. I believe Nathan's out this evening, so we'll have to listen to the repeat to A Right Bunch of Wolves, per John Peel.

0: Yes, they from the civilised side of the Mersey, it could be argued by some, Mancunians included. Orchestral manoeuvres in the dark, Pandora's box, brackets, it's a long, long way for the American market, up 33 places this week in 1991 to number 26. It would spend 2 weeks at number 7, likewise in Sweden, and make the US dance charts as well. And a bloody good tune it is as well. And people saying the belt is coming here. This is the joy of all the corkers tonight. That's what the word I was looking for. I was trying to say corkers and bells at the same time. Portmanteaus. Anywho, I'm running slightly over, but we'll soon sort that after a shameless plug.
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0: This is Hodder's School Days and it's time for the double period.

When I was putting this show together, I realised, Otters, you've done 8, well, 9 including now, shows already, and you've not played Echo Bally. Well, I'd meant to before, but other artists came to mind, and I thought, you know what, let's do a double period with them, because they really were a rather overlooked band. They were more than just great things, which is what you heard there. Their biggest hit getting to number 13 in 1995. One of 4 top 40 singles, 3 of which came from their album, 6 even. Many came from their album On. They split in 2004, came back in 2009, and they did release their latest album, Anarchy and Alchemy, in 2017. They're still going as a duo of Sonia Madan and Glenn Johansson. Favourably compared to Blondie and the Smiths, and Morrissey was a fan of the group. Well, at least he did one thing right, despite him being a dickhead in everything else. No offence, Morris. Actually, every offence. You do my hometown, Stretford, badly. We remain with the letter E. We go into the noughties and a bit of indie, because this is a real earworm from the time. Loved it.

the title track from their sophomore album, Editors with an End Has a Start, which was the... only that was number 27. I thought it was bigger, but then it was Smirking Outside the Hospital Doors that was the lead top 10 hit. I first remember hearing that both on radio, but also, and this is showing my age slash youth here, for those who remember VH1, for a few years there was also VH2 that did alt-rock, indie and everything else. Stuff that didn't quite fit onto Kerrang, and it was bloody brilliant. Now we go American via Stock Aitken and Waterman. I'll explain in a minute.

that could so easily have been a Kylie B-side, but it wasn't. That was the American girl group Boy Crazy, and That's What Love Can Do. First got released in 1991, making number 86 in the UK. Got re-released in 1993, made number 80, but it did even better in North America. Top 10 in Canada and top 20 in the US as well. Lead singer Jonna Cummings did try a solo career a couple of years later and just missed the UK top 40, making number 43. Yes, it was a Stock Aitken Waterman written and produced song, and it shows in spades. But it's not all bad. Anyway, onwards. I thought I was underrunning, but I'm going to play this anyway into the break. Here's the Arctic Monkeys with I Haven't Got Me Strange from 2009. Don't believe the hype.

0: Right, time for another shameless plug, and then it's time for the obligatory floor filler. Please don't do drugs.
1: Leonardo da Vinci was born on a Thursday. Possibly. Penicillin was discovered on a Thursday. Maybe. 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Perhaps. 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

Underworld with Born Slippy Nux. Had it not been for the Fugees, it could have been a number one 30 years ago. From 96, from the film Trainspotting. It was a B-side to the original Born Slippy originally, and the band never tire of playing it. We go from nearly making it to number one to nearly making it to the top 40.

from 2004, probably the most unlucky female artist in the United Kingdom, PJ Harvey. That was You Come Through from 2004. In the space of 4 years, she didn't have one number 41 peaking single, she had three. What is wrong with the British record-buying public? The next track is one that I'd initially kept had England been knocked out the World Cup. They weren't, but I'm going to play it anyway.

England supporters really have been through the ringer over the years, haven't they? 30 years ago, when everything seemed rather jolly and everything else, and Gareth Southgate just had to take that piss-poor penalty, didn't he? I don't hold that against him, but looking back on it, I was five at the time, so I didn't really know what was going on, to be fair, but I think anyone in tears at the time was justified. Dear England, please don't cock up on Saturday evening. I'm underrunning a little, so I'll do some blithering after what would have been the playout track, again from 2009, and I first heard this in an advert for some Talk Talk recording TV thing. Still bloody brilliant, though. Here's Grizzly Bear.

Never troubled the UK singles chart proper, and it ought to have done, really. That was Grizzly Bear with 2 weeks from 2009. The quartet, very big on baroque pop and the like, and they returned from hiatus last year. And that about does it. For once, I'm not playing out with a track. I must have underrun to my great surprise, but never mind. If you have missed any part of the show or want to listen to it again, and I hope that you do, remember, nowadays the repeat is 6 p.m. UK time on Noisebox Radio, just before Maisie Bug's Disco Toilet. If you're listening on Tuesday evening live, do stay tuned for Tracy Binney with Ready Player One, and then Steve Binney with Auto Reverse. In the meantime, I'm back with more of the same stuff next Tuesday. Do look after yourselves, keep cool in the heatwave coming up, and I'll see you next week. Ta-ta!

Hello, good evening, and welcome to Maisie Bug's Disco Toilet. How are you all doing out there? It's a bit hot again, isn't it? But I'm currently okay, as I have a new fan, which is currently off because I'm recording and you don't want to hear the whoosh every 5 minutes, but we are good. My bedroom is no longer Satan's armpit, which I'm very pleased about, though I think Debo is as well. I would put the mic up to him, but he's having a wash. Right, and before I start fully, tonight is going to be a bit of a big tribute to dear old Bonnie Tyler, who passed... No, she died this week. I hate saying passed away now, because it just sounds like... Ugh. No, they died. It's what part of life? Death is a part of life. Don't like it? That's what it is. I know we don't like, you know, the Allsop stuff, but, mate, she was right about Hello Magazine saying somebody passed away. No, she died. So I'm doing the obvious. I do apologise. Not Lost in France, even though amazing that is. Because I have more of a connection to heartache because of my mum's boss calling it the Hard Egg song. And, sorry, I'm spoiling it for you. I'm going to end with the biggest obvious one. And I'm really angry that Mum did not get Jaffa Cakes this week, because that's the last big advertising campaign I remember her doing. And it was amazing. I am devastated she has died. She was who she was. She didn't change to suit, lavish. I don't guess lavish, but she... Do you know, she was just down to earth and her true self. And that's rare. And I know we say that a lot about things. I just loved her. She gave anything a go. She did bloody Eurovision. I don't care about swearing because she did as well. And her joke... she came second in a talent contest to a piano accordion. And her joke was, what's the difference between a piano accordion and an onion? You don't cry when you're cutting a piano accordion. So, we started there with my anthem, Holding Out for a Hero by Bonnie Tyler, because I still am. Where the hell are you? You took your time. You're taking your time. Waiting. I have a lot of stuff for you tonight. I'm not around. I apologise. I don't think many people will be again. But it's summertime, and this is what Mixcloud is for. So hello, Mixcloud. How you're doing out there? Hope you're road tripping. And talking of road trips, I've sorted out a great bit of road trip pumice stone for you. Those who are new, pumice stone, the rock in the bathroom.

So what do Peter Hickey, Mr. Pastry, TV puppet Alf, a mediocre episode of Pointless, me, and Anthony H. Wilson have in common? 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

Hi, welcome back to Maisie Bug's Disco Toilet, only on Noisebox Radio. I hope you're doing well out there in the heat. I think it's going to break for us next week in Cornwall, even though you could say, oh, it's not that hot. It is hot. It's hot down here for us. If you live in a 20 zone and it goes up a bit higher, it's going to be unbearable, so just saying. And I'm not exactly, I'm by the sea, but I'm not by the sea. I'm 15 minutes away. So it was hot. Road trip, pumice stone, even though that doesn't, can you imagine a pumice stone with wheels? Breakthrough by Queen. This is what inspired it, because they gave you a top five road trip songs for the summer, or summer songs. And this was on there, and I could have done a whole... I don't want to get in so much trouble and play 3-3-3 by, like, all many artists, but Breakthrough by Queen, because I love Breakthrough so much. And I know the video, it breaks my heart, because Dear Freddy, but what a tune. Then I played you, who I couldn't see this week, because illness. Heatwave would have killed me, so, you know, I didn't. Small mercies. I've seen them, apparently, I've been told, I saw them on the OG tour. Does this make me cool? Because I saw My Chemical Romance in 2005. Am I cool? Okay. Na, na, na. Na, na, na, na, na. Not sorry for the swearing, because it's My Chemical Romance. If you didn't expect that, then you do not know My Chemical Romance at all, do you? And then I played you Favourite Record, an album track by Fall Out Boy off American Beauty / American Psycho. So, I don't know how to describe the next three. One of them was because I saw a bit of the film this week, and the other one is because I like it, and another, the first one is because it is. And I think some people need to get over it.

Dear Tara, long time listener. 9 p.m. Thursday nights only on Noisebox Radio.

Hi, welcome back to Maisie Bug's Disco Toilet, only on Noisebox Radio. Debo is still eating, he says hello, or whatever, as Debo would say. I played you their three songs that are kind of connected to the week, sort of, in a way. Generally it's things I like on this show. And I'm not around tonight on the Discord, I do apologise, I'm out at a gig. Whoa, more on that story later. My Life by Billy Joel, because it is. And I'm getting a little bit being here, so very tempted to go and stay with Auntie Jane just because I need to get out of here, and then I get told off for leaving again when things need to be done here, but I can't do them because guess what, I'm disabled. Did you know that? Oh my gosh. Turn to Stone. Well, there you go, quite literally Turn to Stone by Electric Light Orchestra, because I am so weighted down by my disability that I turned to stone. There you go, see? It is connected. You see? I may not know what I'm doing, but my subconscious certainly does. And then, I'm still standing. I may be stone, but I'm still standing. By Elton John, because I saw the clip again from Rocketman. I do love that film, and I love I'm Still Standing. And I know this Bruno Bonus, darling Bruno from Strictly. I love spotting him in the video. He's so Bruno in it as well. He's very pouty. I love it. And I remember Patrick Swayze talking about Bruno and how he loved how he did the pout after he gave his number. Just 8 like that, and he just pouted out. It's so funny. Anyway, let's have some 60s summertime songs, because it's the summertime and it's my show. And we can grab those surfboards if you can surf, unlike me, because I'm a wuss.

Hi, welcome back to Maisie Bug's Disco Toilet, only on Noisebox Radio. I played you there three summertime 60s tunes for you there. Surfing USA by the Beach Boys. English. There you go, I bet some. Then The Twist by Chubby Checker. Because we all, there's a thing, I grew up with the, No, I know Twist again, but I don't know, you know. And the Fat Boys did The Twist. But, yeah. And then I was like, what else? Ichiku Park by The Small Faces. I have so much love for this song. I have so much love for Steve Marriott. God bless him. Wasn't

Hi, welcome back to Maisie Bug's Disco Toilet, only on Noisebox Radio. I've got a bit of a rasp this week, haven't I? I'm sounding a bit like Bonnie, aren't I? Or Gaynor, as she was known. And me being me, no names being mentioned, Lily's group of lovely peeps, because there's ladies, gents, all, you know, it's a group, it's not just ladies, it's just a group of people who have just, we just talk about our grief and our day and what gets us through, and it's good. But one of them, Bonnie Tyler was his auntie-in-law, or ex-auntie-in-law, and thinking of him. I'm still so upset. I cried a lot. And I don't do that over many people, but I did, because she seemed so wholesome and such a force. And, you know, she, like I said, she wanted to do it her way. She did it her way. And I'm really devastated for her family and her friends. And every kind of musician posted about her, from Susan Boyle to Paul Williams to Holly Johnson to Catherine Zeta-Jones. You know, it was so, she touched so many people. So, yeah, I always say, be more Dave, be more Bonnie or Gaynor. Go for it. Do it. Keep doing what you love, because she did. Anyway, it's a heartache. Or as my mum's boss said, I love that hard egg song. My mother was like, oh my God. So yeah, Bonnie Tyler, obviously. And then I played you Laura Branigan's version of I Found Someone, originally by Cher, obviously. Well, you know, because we all know. And if you didn't know, here's some new information for you. Bonnie Tyler did Simply the Best before Tina. That was a cover. I can hear you, Jono, in my mind. No way. Then I played you Time in a Bottle by Belinda Carlisle, because I've been like, oh, I'd like to play that. I'm playing it for you tonight because I love that song, no matter who sings it. It's a beautiful song and a truth. Now, I'm not here tonight, so I can play stuff that I like, but I don't want to hear all the time. So this... I mean, you'd rather do this too, to be honest, to be fair. But a lot of these three songs remind me of being in the stockroom in Miss Selfridge.

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3: 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All the money we raise goes into keeping Noisebox on air and playing the music that I'm interrupting just now. Oh, well, sorry about that. Thanks a lot. Cheers.

0: Hi, welcome back to Maisie Bug's Disco Toilet, only on Noisebox Radio. I really worded that badly, but then that's how I roll. I word a lot of things badly. It's the ADHD in me, folks. That's what can I say? So I played you there, Rather Be, featuring Jess Glynn. She was gorgeous when I saw her performing this on Top of the Pops. It's when I was living in Exeter and I didn't know what was going on. All I knew what was going on is the music that was playing in Miss Selfridge and what was on Radio 1 in the Top Shop stockroom, because, yeah, we all shared a stockroom. In my little corner. Oh, my little corner. What did we call it? I can't remember it. We had a nickname for it. Though I used to come back from like a week off and people used to put shit in my corner. Not apologising for swearing, because that's what they used to do. And as I used to say, and I still say, because somebody living here touches my stuff, I go all Tony Stark on you and say, don't touch my stuff. So, Rather Be featuring Jess Glynn, Clean Bandit. Doesn't the bird, what's it, the violin player or cello player, whatever she is, she always looks really awkward being there. Like, she reminds me of a Muse fan I used to know, that kind of like, I'm going to, like Keisha from the Sugar Babes. They're trying to, they're not sure of themselves. They give off that air of like, I'm trying to be cool, but I'm not, but I am. Do you know what I'm saying? I'm nothing against them. Well, Muse fandom aside, but yeah, she always just looked awkward. That's the only way I can describe it, the only word I can think of saying. She always looked awkward being there, and still does in a way, bless her. She doesn't fit, or doesn't look like she doesn't fit, even though she works well, because they've had chart hits. And I remember Jess Glynn on Top of the Pops at Christmas time singing this, and I was like, wow. Nice pair of jeans, lovely top. Wow, she looked really good. And then she went really super thin, went really cool for the kids. And I'm like, no. Selling out, man. Then I played you Sweet Nothing featuring Florence Welch by Calvin Harris, because I've not played that for you. I like it, but I really, I don't know why, I'm not that keen on Florence anymore. Don't know. She's great. What a set of lungs, literally. Don't step on my computer, mister. But I don't know. It's a great song. And, yeah. Then I played you King by Years and Years, or Ollie Alexander. Goodness me. Sorry, Ollie. Yeah, because I can remember sorting through, I can still see it now, 10, 12, 14, and then 6, 8, 10, 12, 14 in Miss Selfridge. I still count it, listening to that on the, because we used to have a CD that used to, you'd load in a CD and it'd play the songs and other songs on the system, that kind of thing. And this was all of these songs. I don't know if Sweet Nothing ended up on our thing. It definitely ended up on Radio Born. But yeah. Anyway, I've booked one of the most. Oh God, I'm so daft. You remember I was slagging off Muse for like costing an absolute bomb to go and see them? Yeah, I'm eating my words, because I've just paid an absolute fortune for one ticket. Well, I've got two because, you know, disabled. But I've paid an absolute fortune for this ticket to see this next band. That means it's the cold shower moment, folks.
1: It's Maisie Bug's cold shower time.

Hello, welcome back to Maisie Bug's Disco Toilet. Goodness me. I played you there three songs all related to my cold shower moment, because boy, I always need a cold shower or a bucket of water after these acts. I remember Nick Rhodes used to say that. Come on stage with your axe and your grubby jeans. I love Nick. Literally, because Black Moonlight by Duran Duran is the first song I played, because I've got my tickets to the Halloween show. Bucket please, Steve. I cannot believe I've done... It's not super duper, but it is super duper expensive for just a show. But this is the Halloween one. This is a very special show. We dress up. Me and my friend... We are just like, because come and see Duran Duran with me. No, I can't make it. Oh, I don't want to go. I don't know. Straight off, my friend, she's signed up. She's coming with me. We've sorted out the hotel. Boom, bish, bash, bosh, done. So we're going to dress up because that's what they want you to do. I'm thinking Corpse Bride with a bit of disco. What do you think? And we will be dancing under the black moonlight. I'm so excited, though I am kind of like, how much have I spent? In hell. It's more than the Muse show. But the Muse show is not like a one-off. This is. That's my justification. Because they're going to dress up. And I'm not close to the stage, but I'm closer than I ever have been before. So I might have kittens. And I think, Steve, you really do need to send me a bucket. Anyway... I thought, what goes with black moonlight? Ghosts again. I could dress up as a disco ghost. Oh my goodness, this would be... See? The ideas are coming. Ghosts Again by Depeche Mode. This is going to be such a great... Yeah, and it's Halloween, by the way. Actual Halloween is happening. That's why I booked a hotel and I'm not going through London on Halloween. So, I thought, what would go well with that? Well, I don't... You know, it doesn't quite mix. But a blue hat for a blue day. Because it's nearly X amount of years since that really great Muse gig that was tainted by a horrible day afterwards. And I used to listen to Blue Hat for a Blue Day a lot after that. And my friends Wendy and Lisa live in Minnesota. Not that Wendy and Lisa. So yeah, Nick Hayward, Blue Hat for a Blue Day. Always cheers me up now. Anyway, I'm going out tonight. As you know, I'm literally out. It's happening now because there's something happening tonight. Is this some kind of kickball game going on tonight?

Got the Sunday evening blues. Homework doom. Pilchards, curling lettuce, songs of praise. All not doing it for you. Then come to Noisebox Radio from 8 p.m. for bath night. 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

Welcome back to Maisie Bug's Disco Toilet, only on Noisebox Radio. You Gave Me Nothing by Mark Ronson and the Business International, featuring Rosé, who I am seeing tonight, I gather with her husband, Graham Coxon. I said more on that story later, and that's the first time on any of my shows I've acknowledged that. I never do that. Anyway, You Gave Me Nothing. That the guy who's singing that, you've heard a lot of his songs. Andrew Wyatt. I call him Wyatt. He is such a damn good songwriter. He's collaborated a lot with Ronson. And I love this song. So this is the most played track, probably with Bang Bang Bang, which I still cannot believe I've met a songwriter of that song. So 6 degrees of separation with Q-Tip. I am one person away from Q-Tip, man. One. Can you kick that? On Your Own by Blur, because Graham Coxon. I haven't seen or met Graham since 2006. Goodness me. Last time I saw him, it was for nothing. Because Louis's mate got us in for nothing. At the time, I didn't know he was Louis's mate. And yes, I did want to get the inside leg measurement of the Kaiser Chiefs drummer. Then I played you Dare, featuring Sean Ryder, by Gorillaz, because, well, it's the Blur connection, and it always reminds me of summer. And that summer it was released, I had short enough hair, I looked like Noodle. I did. And technically I've met a gorilla, technically, because Murdoch Nichols was made because of Morgan Nichols. It was a slight nod to him, so I gather. And I've met Morgan Nichols. Senseless things? Yes, senseless things. Anyway. Disco bath bomb. And it's proper disco. Literally. At the end.

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0: Hello, welcome back to Maisie Bug's Disco Toilet, only on Noisebox Radio. I played you there three songs that are all disco related for the Disco Bath Bomb. Sunny by Boney M, because, oh god, it's summer. It's summer, so I'm going to play you summertime songs. Lord knows, do you want me to go on another like road trip or something again? I don't know. We've done it like a couple of years in a row now. I don't know. I have no idea. Summer Night City by ABBA. I think, yes, I did. I saw that in Voyage. And then D-I-S-C-O, which is actually the D-I-S-C-O, not the French version. The Crocodile might be incoming soon. If you know, you know. That's Ottawan for you. And that is all I have for you tonight. I'll literally be home at 10 o'clock. I'll be coming home at 10 o'clock because the gig will be long over by then because of the football. Though, plus I can see a lot of Harry Kane on my screen. So, you know, win, lose, it works. I'm going to play you out with Total Eclipse of the Heart because I really love this song. And I know all the piss taken and everything, not apologising. I get, because she swore like a trooper, so I'm not like gutted. And when she did her Jaffa Cake advert, I love eclipses. And she did the full moon thing, and I'm like, this woman is amazing. I loved her, but after she did that, I was like, she's the best thing since sliced. Well, best thing since Betty White, because Betty White was older than sliced bread. Anyway, Total Eclipse of the Heart, the long version, the actual proper version, not the edited version, Mr. Producer. I'm looking at you.
1: So, I hope you have a wonderful rest of your day. Make sure you make good choices. You stay safe. And I'll be seeing you guys later. 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

0: Thank you, everybody. 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So until we meet again, good night, and I love you all.
1: Utrolig. 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Your boys took a hell of a beating. Your boys took a hell of a beating. Men Maggie Thatcher, Norge har slått.

Hello, welcome to FS Live with me, Ben Baker. Oh, sorry, whistle's gone. Better play a song.

piece of music of all time ever. That's the official Colourbox World Cup theme. And it's not going to be about football tonight, but it is all about sport. Your requests on sporting behests. Although this first one is about football, admittedly.

0: Twat! That was liquid football.
1: And this is a Liquid radio presenter. Hello, how are you doing? It's FFS Live on a Saturday night. Hopefully the levels are all right. I'll be honest with you, I didn't do my usual thorough pre-going on air checks as it's bastard warm. I think we all know it's bastard warm, and it's bastard especially warm in my bastard attic. So, bastard that. I'm Ben Bastard Baker, by the way. Hello, how are you doing? Here on FFS Live, your requests on the subject of the night, which is songs by or about sports people. The football's on, obviously. I was going to ignore it. I thought, you know, should we just say that? But let's be honest, half of you are going to bugger off halfway through. And so you'll never know what I'm going to say about you in the second half. And oh, it's some terrible things. I have been through the nation's toilet doors looking for things about you lot to say. It's not all football stuff tonight. It's a really good mix. Everyone got the assignment perfectly. That was El Hucho's request. He said, Kevin Keegan's Head Over Heels in Love, just in case to avoid the facepalm. I had a pair of Kevin Keegan slippers when I was very small. They had footballs on them and came with a badge with Kev's curly head visage on it. I may still have it. Oh, please. I really very much hope you do. That would be amazing. As I say, not all football, as this next one is a lovely cricketing one. This is Neil Hannon and Thomas Walsh of Pugwash. And it's a little tale all about the Ball of the Century incident with Shane Warne and Mike Gatting. And it's called Jiggery Pokery. And it's by the Duckworth Lewis Method. And hey, have a listen and see if you can hear Phil Jupers, Alexander Armstrong and Matt Berry in there. I know I can. Oh, song's finished. It's too warm.
2: T'was the first test of the Ashes series, 1993.

straight enough, I had it in my sights. 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I thought, well, that's a leg break, that's easily defended. So I stuck my left leg out and jammed my bat against it. But the ball, it span obscenely, and out of the rough it jumped.

0: look, lads, look what I've found.
1: Calm down, Arthur. There's no point getting excited about anything. The steel mine's closed and we're on the scrappy. It's official.
0: No, but look. Earn big pounds playing cricket.
1: Well, it sounds fine, Arthur. But cricket, here in Yorkshire, don't talk soft.
2: Did I hear someone say cricket? That's a word I've not heard in a long time.
1: What would you know about cricket?
2: I only used to coach the Manchester United team the year they won the European Cricket Cup.
1: But to us, you seem like some mad old drunk.
2: That's the other thing about me, apart from knowing about cricket. It was the Ashes. I could have won them, but I bowled her wide.
0: You bowled her wide in the Ashes final? How can you live with your sen? I know!
1: Come on!

Well, I didn't heard that one for a long time, and apparently neither have several people in the Discord. That was Rumble in the Jungle by the Fugees. Although they weren't alone, they were helped by A Tribe Called Quest, Busta Rhymes, and John Forte, who I believe is one of the Trust House Forte owners. And that was a request for no less than looks awkwardly at a screen which he hasn't got it up on. It's good work. That was from Matty, Zagrabista. He says, from the soundtrack to the Oscar-winning When We Were Kings documentary, kind of like a 90s American hip-hop supergroup assembled for this one, and a nice use of the ABBA riff. Yeah, the name of the game used really well in that. I'd totally forgotten all about that. It's from an early 97 and got to number 3 in the UK charts. I guess it just proves how big their other songs were, which makes it, you know, so amazingly like you forget the other ones and that. So yes, this is FS Live playing songs by and about sports people and the etc's, because yes, there might be some sport or other on later on this evening. I don't know. I am being very cool. Oh, I'm pretending I'm cool because I'm so bleeding hot in this, not in sexuality, in just being warm, just being sticky. I think it's probably it. I am stickier than Vicky or whoever is running the family business now. So I think we'll have another request, and this one is for Keir Hardie, and it's the B-side to True Love, which appears to be their only single, and I can't imagine why. But maybe you'll know when you hear Harvey Smith, the show jumper themselves, and the end of the world.

0: the world for Kate there. Oh, I'm filling up. And if you feel you've made the right decision by not watching the sport tonight, and you've been in the right place, then hey, maybe you can help out more shit like this.
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4: 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All the money we raise goes into keeping Noisebox on air and playing the music that I'm interrupting just now. Oh, well, sorry about that. Thanks a lot. Cheers. Cheers.

0: Yes.
1: Oh, yes, indeed. That was, of course, Helen Love with Great in Formula One. And that was a request for Smilers, who says, can I have the B-side to Long Live the UK Music Scene? The Helen Love track played in the final ever ITV chart show. While we're on the theme...

0: You'd never guess that with George Harrison, would you? Yes, that was indeed a late 70s single for George Harrison from 1979. And basically, Harrison took a year away from making music in 1977 and decided to just travel around following Formula One. And that was basically what he came back with. He went, I've done this, and everyone went, yeah, good. Well done, George. Well done. You've done a thing there. Congratulations. Did you know you used to be in the Beatles, etc. And that's for William Ham Bevan, whose comment was simply, which that was not as good. I mean, feel free to speak pipe me if you can do a better car impression, because I can't. I can't drive, so it doesn't matter. And as I said before, that was Smilers who requested Great in Formula One by Helen Love, which was, yeah, it was the B-side to Long Live the UK Music Scene on the last ever ITV chart show, I believe. Yeah, fantastic song, fantastic single, and fantastic choices here on FFS Live, where it's songs about or by sports people, so sports in general. So, you know, we've just done a bit of motor racing there, and I do have an actual song by a motor racer. I can't play it in the first hour of the show. We have to build up to it. It's that. I want to say good. Let's say good. Let's say the word good. It's not good, but let's say it anyway. Here on FS Live, where it's all me, Ben Baker, until I basically pass out from either the heat or drinking too much vinegar, which is always a possibility, let's be honest, during this programme. And hey, you'd never guess who requested this next one.
1: Liverpool FC is hard as hell. United top.

0: time he had an England cap. So come on, Bobby Robson, he's the man. Because if anyone can, Macca can. 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Macca can. 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Macca can.
1: Liverpool FC is hot as hell.
2: My idea was to build Liverpool up and up and up until eventually they would be untouchable. Everybody would have to submit.

other national stereotypes are available. Hope this helps. That's Anfield Wrap for Gaz, and we're going to continue it with some more Liverpudlian based stuff for Reese next. This is Grant Jarman with Kenny Dalglish. I think it's that way around anyway. You might have heard me play this on Middle East Hearing's Axe a couple of years ago, and I played it again because it's absolutely fabulous. Oh, yes. It's not. It's not absolutely fabulous. The song, obviously. That'd be weird. That's a pet's advice. It's got nothing to do with football. Sure, Steph Best Live. All right, we're ready. Thanks.

0: 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dyffryn
1: Absolutely gorgeous. Kenny Dalglish, my current jam, and there for Rhys Jones, of course. 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And speaking of Rhys,
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0: Do you remember
1: when one of the biggest British hip hop acts in the world was Well, that was very much the case there with Nina the 19, not out by the commentators, aka Rory Bremner, who's very young. I think he was on like 25 or something like that when that happened. And I think Paul Hardcastle was involved with that because obviously it's a parody of 19 by him. And that was for Edward, also known as Mr. Coffee Monster, furthermore known as The Notebook. Which, when that came in, that did make me laugh a great deal. Who says, I love this song for the cleverness of the parody. So there you go. It's a bit of everything tonight, basically. We are looking at songs by and about sports people because there's some sport on or other, but we're not bothered about that. You're going to stay here, aren't you, after 10 p.m? Everybody type, yes, Ben, I am definitely going to do that and do it with as much sincerity as you can manage. Good. So... we've got some absolutely cracking stuff coming up and some absolutely, I'm not going to say bad stuff, I'm going to say weird stuff. And I don't think there's anything weirder than wrestling, which Doc Wallace says, is wrestling a sport? It's sports entertainment, as you well know, James. But he says, imagine New Wave as written and performed by Mike Smash. And you'll get this next song I'm about to play, courtesy of the mouth of the South himself, Jimmy Hart. Which he says, I guess makes a change from Jimmy Hart ripping off tunes more directly. So we're going to have this, and then another wrestler. We're going to go transatlantic with this, but we're going to start with America and then come very much to England. But to begin, for Doc Wallace, this is Jimmy Hart and the First Family, and We Hate School. Oh, Jimmy, you're 78.

think they hate school, just in case anyone's not following the story of this one. That's Jimmy Hart from The Wrestling with We Hate School.

0: Hello, I'm Road Dog from the 90s Road Dog series. You know, when I'm not being rude and a dog, I listen to Noisebox Radio, especially their 90s music areas, which really are very much my interests and hobbies. All the best, Road Dog, brackets 90s.
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0: Für Kassis Bein.
1: I don't tell you who that was, but he did say several times throughout it was indeed a Big Daddy. Specifically, Big Daddy and the Titanic survivors, which is brilliant. It's sort of a few people who were around in the ITV World of Sport Wrestling days, along with Big Daddy. And that's a request to Steve Binney, who says, like the Scottish football team in the mid-70s, Big Daddy's catchphrase was, easy, easy. Sadly, he found it a lot easier than the Scots did. Maybe we should have played him in goal. I mean, it was easy because he had a load of young fellas running around doing all the work for him. And he just sort of fell on them a bit. And yeah, that was it. And look impressed, as Kia says in the Discord chat, which you could be in right now, noisemonster.com/discord. Written by the man who wrote the orchestration to Save Your Kisses For Me. Yeah, look impressed. So... I mean, if you can't send any money for those who have been affected by Big Daddy, he probably didn't do anything. Probably didn't kill anyone. It's probably fine. Don't worry about it. Don't Google that. So I think to close hour one, and there is another hour, please do stay. We've had a few pop stars. We've had a few pop stars singing about sports stars, the sports stars pretending to be pop stars, and most of them have been rubbish. But this next one, a selection by Coffee Monster, it's not actually that bad. It was actually quite a good little track. With Do the Right Thing, you might be able to cue it up to him on the telly. This is Mr. Ian Wright himself.

Coffee Monster. That's Do the Right Thing by Ian Wright, which only got to number 43 in August 93. Just because anyone who wasn't an Arsenal fan wasn't going to buy it. And that's a dreadful shame, because I think that's rather good. And I think people, the problem is, you see, people started running towards the record shop, and they were just running in slow motion. They couldn't get there, no matter how fast they run. They couldn't quite manage it. Oh! Luckily, I took a van, Gallis. And Nathan, he wanted a chariot.

A request from Nathan, who said it's an absolutely wonderful noise. Of course, named after Martin Fire, who used to play rugby league in the past. Hello, everybody who stayed and isn't watching football. It's rubbish, you're not interested. Gordon Strachan played for years. When he did, it was for Dirty Leeds.

0: seconds under our allowed time bids. But that is a wonderful track. The Hitchers with Strachan for Simon Tyers there. And let's keep things in a football way without actually watching the football.
1: That's it, Jerry. We're out of the cup and that's that.
2: Oh, no, Mr. Sugar. I mean, what am I going to tell the lads? They've been preparing for this for months.
3: Don't worry, Jerry. We've got the song all sorted. All right, Dave?
4: Yep.
3: There we go.
2: I think there might have to be a few minor alterations.
5: That's all right. It don't matter.
4: Well, tell you what. Play us what you got so far. We'll see how it goes.
3: OK, here we go, here boy. We go. Here we go. Right.
6: Spurs are on their way to Wembley.
2: Hold it. That's the first problem, I think, that one.
4: What about aunt?
3: Give it a go, right? Here we go, Dave. 3, 4.
6: Spurs are on their way to Wembley.
3: It's not
2: going to
3: work,
2: mate. No, if only there was somewhere else we was on our way to.
4: Well, we got Norwich on Monday.
6: Spurs are on their way to Norwich.
2: Oh, I like it.
4: Hold it.
2: Lads. On our way to Carol.
4: Jerry. We're at home to Norwich.
6: Spurs.

0: the Chameleons with Mr. David J. Griffiths.
1: Happy as you please, and it's much

Of course, that's the Chameleons for our very own David J. Griffiths with Bobby Moore's Wine, which is interesting because his other song that he picked, we haven't quite got to the seconds yet, but I'm going to skip slightly ahead for his second one because it's only a minute and 9 seconds anyway. And that's also about Bobby Moore. This is Serious Drinking.

0: he did, Nicky.
1: No, he set up.
2: I don't know what Bobby Moore did, but he was innocent, according to Serious Drinking, who was out then. But he's, not only that, he had some wine. So was he innocent of wine? Was he innocent of drinking wine? I wish I had wine. I would be a lot more coherent, probably. Then sat in a very hot attic room on a Saturday night, as most of his audience are focused on a couple of fellas kicking a thing around against another couple of fellas, and that. But that's partly what we're doing here on FS Live tonight, as it's songs about sports people or by sports people. And this next one is... Well, actually, I'm going to play two songs. I'm going to play two songs back to back. One of them is a definitive comedy song. It is a comedy song by an artist who is trying to be funny. The other one is not, is very much not. I believe it's trying to be a very serious, romantical ballad, if you will. Ballad, I don't know if that's the word. Again, we'll come to it. I'll be playing one and then the other. And it's your game to guess if you come to the Noisebox Discord. And if you haven't got an invite already, noiseboxradio.com/discord. Get an invite straight away. No messing about. You're straight in there. You get to see what all the lovely people are saying. And they are lovely people because I've stuck with FFS and Noisebox tonight instead of the silly kicking things about game, even though it is on a laptop in the corner of the room. So we are going to have a little bit of tennising next. A little bit, not tennison, tennising. I believe that's how it's called. For Andy Elms, and this is from series 4 of A Bit of Fry and Laurie. This is Hugh. Sadly, missing Sydney's floppy hair.
3: She's got eyes like diamonds, hair like twisted gold. 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Aha. 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

make that change. Did anyone guess who that was? No, I'd be bloody surprised if you did. That was Jack Villeneuve, obviously, from his 2007 album, Private Paradise, released in Canada. And I could have played tracks like Why Did You Come, Fooling Around, and Father, which is, the note says, a mournful tribute to his dad, defunct F1 racer Gilles Villeneuve. But no, that was picked by Alison, who says, you know you're onto a winner when a song opens with the line, Hey ladies of my life, cause you woman came and you woman went and you left a trace in my shattered clay heart. Oh, I mean, you can see why I had to build up. I couldn't put that in the first hour. We had to build up to that one. And we're not even got to the seconds yet. This is how well done everyone has gone on the brief tonight. Absolutely fantastic work from everyone. So I won't be able to fit everyone's seconds in, but I'll try and fit as many as I can before Knackers takes over at 11, assuming Knackers isn't watching the game also. Incidentally, this is the hydration break for this section, so please do douse yourself in petrol or whatever you've got nearby, vinegar if you will. And prepare yourselves. We're gonna go down. We're gonna continue on a more gentle sound as this one starts very quietly and stays fairly quiet throughout. For Chris Nightwing, this is The Stars of Track and Field by Bell and Sebastian. Noted sports enthusiasts all. Oh.

0: boost. Yes, indeed. Gonna fly now. Theme from Rocky, although I assume it's been picked because it was flying, obviously. Flying's a sport. And we're all about the sports today on FFS Live, where it's songs by sports people about sports people. And Rocky was a fictional sports person, but very successful, as it turns out. Over I can't remember how many Creed films he was in. I only watched the first one, and I thought it was rubbish. But he was in some, anyway. And all whilst working with that moose. So well done, Rocky, another winner. And oh, you go, Bonnie Tyler. That would have been a lovely tribute. Yeah, I agree. Apparently, Hodder says Conti did allow You Know Who to use it. I assume Schweppes from that. But if it's not Conti, they might replace his vowels in there. Oh, hang on, I'm afraid.
1: Goal!
0: But not for England. Not for England. So Norway are winning 1-0. Which, if you're listening to this later on, you don't care. Or you know, because it's not news. And if you're listening live, you're crying. You're sobbing uncontrollably. Which is what I expect throughout an FFS Live. Anyway, I've only got room for one of the Matchroom Mob songs, so tell me during this next song if you want Snooker Loopy or the Romford Rap, because I can't play both. My mental health will not, I'm sorry, it will not. Thanks.

We're still mated at 2-2 for Romford Rapids, Nukalupe. Oh, won't someone help me with this cruel and unfortunate tie? Whilst William Ballard's like, I don't know what those things are. Fair. Probably don't know what this one is either. I was expecting Len Gamley's dance as well. Same album though. Oh, and signs warning.

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That's Half My Half Biscuit. And this is going to cause some serious imbalance. But I don't know a Nick Kershaw song about sport. So you'll have to have this one for William Hunt Bevan from the Eddie the Eagle film.

William Hunt Bevan, that's the fantastic Eagle Fly Again, Howard Jones. And this is not Nick Kershaw, but it is at least thematically linked. And yes, I did grab it with 20 seconds.

Well, the England team are clearly cheered on by Eddie the Eagle Edwards singing Moon Ni Mini On Etu. Is that Finnish? I think it's in Finnish. That's asked for by Doc Wallace. Well done there. And well done the England, unless you're not interested in England, in which case is the Super Furry Animals. Thanks.

0: Venus and Serena by Super Furry Animals from Phantom Power, my favourite song of that album, so thank you Andy Elms for suggesting it. A wonderful song, wonderful album, wonderful band, wonderful listeners out there. Few more from me, and then we'll all go to heaven in a little rowboat. Clap hands if you're a Middlesbrough fan, certainly.
1: Emerson!

Oh, we can just all imagine ourselves eating an egg in the bath whilst listening to that. Chris Rea and Bob Mortimer for the Boroughs FA Cup in 97. Right up against Blue Day by Suggs, I seem to recall, in Chelsea. I think the right team lost. And also won in this vote. Sorry, fans of racism.

0: I really have.
1: Thank you.
2: That's it from me, ladies and gentlemen. Thank you so much for joining me for 2 hours of strangeness in sport. I'll be back on Monday, 8 p.m. in my usual slot playing God knows what. I haven't had a chance to think about that. I'm going to pour myself into a big old glass for now. But remember, you know, please do stick around for the Facepalm Hour. There'll be lots more of your requests coming up in that and other stuff. And don't forget, whatever happens in this match, it's only a game.

0: If you like good music whilst munching on a minty biscuit, then listen to Noise Box Radio. It's not too mucko. Right, turn that bloody racket off. Margaret's got the amp.
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3: 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All the money we raise goes into keeping Noisebox on air and playing the music that I'm interrupting just now. Oh, well, sorry about that. Thanks a lot. Cheers. Cheers.

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0: Hit that rubber straight down the cane.
1: I tell you, that's a piece of cake.
0: Now split up the bugles, and if you're lucky, mate, you might.

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In 1972, under a scorching June sun, in the French coastal town of Marseille, two Algerian immigrants awaited the birth of their fifth child. Later that day, a star was born.

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I read today of glory times, the joys of yesteryear, but I remember watching Threads and growing up in fear. Grangemouth is a target, son, it all kicks off, we're fucking done. Turn and face the blast and hope you don't survive.

0: Yes, yes, hello, hello, yes. Good afternoon. My name is Councillor Kenneth Gravel, and I wish to make a statement to the press about Noisebox Radio. 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Thus concludes my statement. Thank you. Yes, no, that's it. That's all I want to say. Please speak to my lawyer for any other information.
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